0: Gotta make you understand. I'm never gonna give you up. 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I'm never gonna run around and desert you. I'm never gonna
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0: You are gorgeous, Pastor.

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What's that stubble on your chin? Buried in the rot gut gin. You played and lost, not won. You played a house that can't be beat. Now look, your head's bowed in defeat.